0: Biblical Insights from Harvest with Pastor Greg Laurie.
1: Someone said that there are at least 3,000 promises from God to us in the Bible. Well, what are they? Here's just a few. God promises to be with us in our hard times. He says, when you go through deep waters, I'll be with you. When you go through rivers of difficulty, you will not drown. God also promises to give us peace, because we're told in Philippians 4:6, don't worry about anything, pray about everything, and the peace of God that passes all understanding will guard your heart and mind in Christ Jesus. The good news is when God makes a promise to us, you can take it to the bank. God keeps his promises.
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by the cross. Now, why? Because what God did on the cross was remove the curse of sin. See, Satan banks on a fact that he knows about God because he had experienced it himself. When you sin, you are under God's curse. Nowhere to run from that. You don't have to like it. The reason men will spend eternity in hell is because when you sin, you're under a curse. You're under a curse. But what Jesus did on the cross was remove the curse. Now get this. He not only removed the curse, Galatians 3:13, the curse of the law. That's why the Ten Commandments are so important, because the Ten Commandments is your curse. You ought to praise him today because he lifted the curse. You're no longer under a curse. One of the ways that Satan holds people hostage is through the fear of death. You say, but isn't it normal to fear death? Isn't it natural to fear death? Well, it is if you don't understand the cross. Let me, as simply as I can, tell you why you don't, if you know Jesus, have to be afraid to die anymore. The reason why you don't have to be afraid of death is that once you know Jesus, you're never going to experience the thing you are afraid of. It's as simple as that. You're never going to die. Listen, less than a millisecond after you close your eyes in death, you are ushered into the presence of the Lord. You don't even get to feel dead. Death for the believer does not exist. When your eyes close, ding, they open up again in glory. You never have to be afraid to die. That's what the cross did. Now tell me why you can't serve Jesus. Tell me why you can't witness for Jesus. Not when you understand the cross. Satan was rendered powerless. And so if he's got you afraid now, it's because he's got the optical illusion. You see him, not God. Finally, Satan was defeated eternally. Revelation 12. The moment he sinned, remember he was booted out of heaven. Ezekiel 28, Isaiah 14. So he no longer lived in God's presence. Okay? But when he was booted out of heaven, when he sinned, he still had access to God's presence. He could pay a visit, but he could no longer live there. All right? Now, on the cross, he was defeated judicially because he was now rendered powerless. His weapons were taken away from him. Now, turn to chapter 20. And I saw an angel coming down from heaven, having the key of the abyss, a great chain in his hand. He laid hold of the devil, the serpent of old, who is the devil, the dragon, the serpent of old, who is the devil, Satan, and bound him for 1,000 years. When Satan in the future is cast out, he will be bound for 1,000 years. Why? Because that will be the 1,000 years when Jesus Christ sets up his kingdom on earth. It's called the millennium. It is where Jesus will rule for 1,000 years without any satanic interference. Then at the end of the 1,000 years, verse 7, and when the 1,000 years are completed, Satan will be released from prison and will come out to deceive the nations. This is the final battle, Gog and Magog, where the world, all of those who didn't want Jesus to rule over them, will get a final opportunity to rebel. And Satan will bring out the rebellion that they harbored in their heart during this 1,000 years. And then, verse 10, and the devil who deceived them was thrown into the lake of fire and brimstone, where the beast and the false prophets are also, and they will be tormented night and day forever and ever. When you die, if you don't know Jesus Christ, you go to hell. That's just a holding cell to keep you until the time for final judgment. You say, but it says Satan is going to hell, not people. Keep reading. Verse 11 says, and I saw a great white throne, him who sat on it, from whose presence earth and heaven fled away. No place was found for them. And I saw the dead, the great and small, standing before the throne, and the books were open. And another book was open, which was the book of life. And the dead were judged from the things that were in the books according to their deeds. And the sea gave up its dead. I don't care if you

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Hi, I'm Donna Cruz, and we are in the second to the last day of our very quick summer fundraiser. Yes, it started tomorrow, or it started yesterday, and it's over tomorrow. That's how quick this is. And I feel like you really appreciate that we're only doing a three-day fundraiser, too. It's not even half of a week, not a whole week, just three very quick days. 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We appreciate you. We see you. You are needed this hour at 888-408-9290. 888-408-9290 or kcbi.org. As I was listening to that song from For King and Country, God Only Knows, I was thinking back to, and I am super fortunate, I get to interview and talk with a lot of very interesting people. And one of the people that I got a chance to talk to recently was Kelly Clarkson's band director, and he and his wife, I got to sit down and talk with them. And I'll tell you this personally, vulnerably, it was the only time I'd ever interviewed anybody that I shed tears. And it was really, it was so hard to hold back the tears because I could feel everything they were saying. And this is kind of the crux.

Lauren Daigle on KCBI. Hey, thanks for listening this afternoon. Thank you if you already had a chance to call in or go online and give your gift. And thank you so much if you have been praying. Amy shared this. She said, I was in a very dark place in my life. I was crying out to God. I valet parked when I got to work. And when I came out that night, my radio was on KCBI. I don't know if my valet driver switched it, but I will always know that it was a gift from God. She said, with the exception of Rangers games, she never listens to anything else but KCBI now. Amy's story is much longer than that. And it's filled with what was happening in her life when she was in this really dark place and how God replaced a lot of that darkness with the light that can only come from the love of Jesus. And maybe that is an experience that you've had too. This is a powerful ministry. Sometimes it's really hard to explain, and sometimes we can't explain what God is doing through KCBI. I think of the talent of Karen and Jeremy and all the years that they have been on the radio encouraging people, and Dave Moore in the afternoon sharing the incredible stories during the Heartbeat of Texas, and just everybody who's here. And even though there is so much knowledge about, what people have done in radio for a long time, there's no way that we could know to play the right song at the right time for you. And that's why I say there is still mystery in what God is doing through the ministry of KCBI. He's changing lives. He's changing hearts. I mean, there is something real and present happening through this ministry, and it's been going on now for 50 years. You help the legacy of KCBI to continue when you give. And I wanted to let you know we're in the final 50 minutes of the fundraiser tonight. We told you this was going to be a very quick fundraiser. We're wrapping up at 7 tonight, and tomorrow will be the final day. And you may be taking off work early, or you may be starting your summer vacation. Whatever it is that you have going on, if you're listening tonight, we're asking you to give tonight.